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Well, the lady ain't a jockey, but she taught me how to ride. Lady is not a jockey, but she taught me how to ride. I said, come here, young man, listen. Get it once in the middle and then from side to side. You can always

bang, bang, bang, bang, bang, bang, bang, bang, bang, bang, bang, bang, bang, bang, bang, bang, bang, bang, bang, bang, bang, bang, bang, bang, bang, bang, bang, bang, bang, bang, bang, bang, bang, bang, bang, bang, bang, bang, bang, bang, bang, bang, bang, bang, bang, bang, bang, bang, bang, bang, bang, bang, bang, bang, bang, bang, bang, bang, bang, bang, bang, bang, bang, bang, bang, bang, bang, bang, bang, bang, bang, bang, bang, bang, bang, bang, bang, bang, bang, bang, bang, bang, bang, bang, bang, bang, bang, bang, bang, bang, bang, bang, bang, bang, bang, bang, bang, bang, bang, 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bang, bang, bang, bang, bang, bang, bang, bang, bang, bang, bang, bang, bang, bang, bang, bang, bang,

the flatfoot Fuji with Florence, Florence. A flatfoot Fuji with Florence, George. A flatfoot Fuji with Florence, Florence. Florida, Florida, Florida, Florida. A flatfoot Fuji with Florence, Florence. A flatfoot Fuji with Florence, George. A flatfoot Fuji with Florence, Florence. Florida, Florida, Florida, Florida.

0: foot Fuji with fly, fly. 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

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I have been here for 3 years before and now on my whole band. And I welcome you, and I'm telling you that we played, the first song is called The Film. We continue with a more jazzier tune called Waltz for the Jazzy People.

It should always happen strange things when you play these big gigs. We are playing now a song called But Still. It's a kind of atmospheric intro to the next song that's called Hoppet. I think we're living in really worrying times. I try to do my best in biking with my bass and my cello in Stockholm, where I live, and try to be ecological and climate friendly as much as I can in this band. We came here by night train from Stockholm, of course, because I'm so worried about. Yeah. The main reason is that I'm really, really worried for my children and their future. So I try to do what I can, and I also think, being a parent, I think I still have to feel that we have hope. And I truly believe that we can change this way of our way of living the life on Earth. We have to. And this song is called Hope, but in Swedish, Hoppet. And when I wrote it, there was one note in the refrain that I felt like the red thin line that's connecting everything through hope, and that we have to love each other instead of other things. I will sing this line in the refrain, and I'm very happy if you join in if you want to. I think you will understand when we are coming there. So, hoppet.

0: Thank you. We will come to our last song tonight. This one is, before I go to present the last song, I want to introduce you to the band once more. We have Tuulikki Bartosik on accordion. As you understand, we have also this Swedish-Estonian collaboration, which we're so happy with. It feels fantastic to be here and to be part of all the surroundings of the Baltic Ocean. We have Adam Folkelid on piano. And we have Fredrik Rundqvist on drums. I also, of course, want to thank the team at Jazz Ahead for letting us come here and play for you tonight. I'm so happy for coming from Sweden. As I told you, the first time was 2022, and I, you know, coming from the pandemic and everything, things didn't feel that well. Coming here and realize the force of the European jazz scene is like fantastic. I feel so inspired every time I come here and hope to be here many years to come. We're now playing the last song. It's the title track of the album that came last year. It's called The Rocket, and it's some kind of fighting song for the Ukrainians and the democratic struggle. We must love each other instead of hate. And I try to inspire in that direction as much as I can, and I hope everyone is doing that. The Rocket's coming here. Thank you.
1: I just have to say also thank you for all the sound and for all the arrangement. It has been really, really pleasure. So thank you. Let's give a big hand for the technical crew. Yeah.

Good afternoon. We are very happy to be here in this beautiful Jazz Ahead. And all tunes are my compositions. And let's go. Next, the next song is called Latino Ibérico.

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Are you enjoying? Good. All are my compositions, but this not. The next is a tribute to Astor Piazzolla, a song I love. Let's go.

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1: You remember Funky Mama?
0: Yeah.
2: Yeah.
1: That was one of my best recordings, baby.
2: Ooh, that was bad.
1: Alligator Boogaloo.
2: Yeah.
1: Midnight Creeper.
2: Yeah.
1: I don't play nothing but funky music, baby.
0: Funky music is in.
1: And you know why I do that?
2: Why?
1: Because everything.

0: baby. There's so many good things I could say about you, girl. I could say that I really, really.
1: Du lytter til P8.